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Strangers from a city, call my baby's number. They bring her toys, when I come knocking. She smiles pretty, she knows I wanna be Candy's boy. There's a sadness hidden in that pretty face, a sadness all her own. I'm waiting.

out of the house. 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But in the winter, I remember standing downtown, and it would get so cold.

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And the worst part about it was I could never explain it to him. I remember I got in a motorcycle accident once, and I was laid up in bed, and he had a barber come in and cut my hair. And man, I can remember telling him that I hated him and that I would never ever forget him. And he used to tell me, man, I can't wait till the army gets you.

0: this was in, I guess, 68, and there was a lot of guys from the neighborhood going to Vietnam. I remember the drummer in my first band coming over my house with his Marine uniform on, saying that he was going and that he didn't know where it was.
1: Cuando la música se convierte en el mayor de los fenómenos sociales, en eso los anglosajones son los números uno. En España no ha habido jamás un solo artista con preocupaciones sociales, ni uno, de verdad, ni uno. En Estados Unidos, donde una canción, solo una canción de John Fogerty, consiguió lo que no consiguieron cientos de políticos: devolver los chavales de Vietnam a sus casas.
0: And I went and I failed. I came home. Nothing to applaud about.
1: Bruce Springsteen.

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0: Bronca, el Bronca. El que pelea, el que lucha.
1: With war on TV.
0: El que no se arrugó nunca.
1: A war that your friends were involved in.
0: And, al que nadie le ha cogido el relevo.
1: I want to do this song tonight for all the young people out there. If you're in your teens. Because I remember a lot of my friends when we were 17 or 18, we didn't have much of a chance to think about how we felt about a lot of things. And the next time they're going to be looking at you.
0: Yeah.
1: And you're going to need a lot of information to know what you're going to want to do.
0: Me encanta la gente que canta y que cuenta cosas. Que canta canciones y que cuenta cosas. No tiene sentido un tío que sale como un mono a cantar las canciones y se va. 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
1: Because what I'm talking about here is...

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Demons, darkness, and evil are the prophecy that doomed mankind. 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

0: disco mystery thing. Check it out, yeah, the hit house sing. Come on, freak it out, the sensation. Why you free, generate the foundation. Yeah, a magical mystery thing. Check it out, yeah, the hit house sing.
1: Venga familia, último mezclote.